gun, she said, drink up now, it's getting on time to close. Richard, you haven't really changed, I said, it's just that now you're romanticizing some pain that's in your head. You got tombstones.

And if I ever got the money, well, I would wander all the time. A fully qualified survivor.

I've played every kind of gig there is to play now. I've played faggot bars, hooker bars, motorcycle funerals, in opera houses, concert halls, halfway houses. Well, I found that in all these places that I've played, all the people that I've played for are the same people. So if you'll listen, maybe you'll see someone you know in this song. A most disgusting song. The local diddy bop pimp comes in. Acting limp, he sits down with a grin. Next to a girl that has never been chased, the bartender wipes a smile off his face. The delegates cross the floor, curtsy and promenade through the doors. And slowly the evening begins. And there's Jimmy Bad Luck Butts, who's just crazy about the East Lafayette weekend sluts. Talking is the lawyer in the crumpled up shirt. And everyone's drinking the detergents that cannot remove the hurt. While the mafia provides your drugs, your government will provide the shrugs. And your National Guard will supply the slugs. So they sit all satisfied. And there's old Playboy Ralph, who's always been shorter than himself. And there's a man with his chin in his hand, who knows more than he'll ever understand. Yeah, every night it's the same old thing. Getting high, getting drunk, getting horny. At the in-between. Again. And there's a bearded schoolboy with the wooden eyes, who at every scented skirt whispers of and sighs. And there's a teacher that will kiss you in French, who could never give love, could only fearfully clench. Yeah, people, every night it's the same old thing. Getting pacified, ossified, affectionate at Mr. Flood's party. Again.

There's someone here who's almost a virgin, I've been told. And there's Linda, glass maid who speaks of the past, who genuflex salutes, signs a cross, and stands at half-mast. Yeah, they're all here, the Tiny Tims and the Uncle Toms. Redheads, brunettes, brownettes, and the dyed-haired blondes, who talk to dogs, chase broads, and have hopes of being mobbed, who mislay their dreams and later claim that they were robbed. And every night it's gonna be the same old thing. Getting high, getting drunk, getting horny. Lost, even, at Martha's Vineyard again.

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It started out so nice.

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Leaves caught in winter's ice,

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The wizards overplay their names. And after that, the wooers never bothered to have summer reasons again. But it started out so nice. It started out so nice. We started out so nice.

Have you ever wondered why the Heilige Chazal chose to end our daily tefillah, which we say three times a day, with three very powerful psukim?

I believe that Hilchos Chazal understood that as we finish Aleinu and our davening, we are going out to face our daily lives. And all of us know that in our daily lives, very often there are challenges. A person could have trepidation. A person could have fear. But Chazal wanted you to know, Al Tira, don't be afraid. The Eibishter has always been with us and continues.

But there is more, something much more. Unfortunately, we live in a world today where people are self-centered and people are always saying, I want, I need, I crave. But Heilige Chazal wanted to show us, what does the word Ani really mean? When the Rebbeinu Shlom says Ani in these psukim, he is saying, I will carry you. I've always been there for you and remain with you the rest.